A Quiet Storm, Wednesday night, slowing it down so you can take a breather for yourself. I know you've been bombarded with a lot of things. Maybe you travel. If you're a commuter, I know what that's all about, because I've done quite a few of that and I still do it, you know? So I know how it is to be a commuter, and you gotta get the bus, you gotta get the train, and it's crowded. And you can't get a seat. Oh, I know, I feel your pain, baby. But for those of you who are now settled in, let me help you get to that next level. And what better way than with Miss Jill Scott? Let me show you that special way tonight. Welcome home. I'm Lenny Green. This is The Quiet Storm. Whoa.

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5: How about-

The Quiet Storm. Scissor's her name. Talking about The Weeknd. She only wants me on The Weeknd, and I can work that out. I'm free. I'll work it out, baby. I'm going to double it up with Scissor and a special young man who is celebrating his birthday today. And speaking of birthdays, happy birthday to all of the Geminis that are locked in tonight. You are very, very special. You know, we're blessed when we can go around the sun, a full journey around the sun. That's a blessing, baby. Not too many people can do that all the time. So if you've made it to your birthday, enjoy it to the max. Real talk. You know who else is celebrating a birthday with you today? One of the greatest women in tennis of all time. Venus Williams, celebrating her birthday. Our hip-hop brother, Crazy Bone from Bone Thugs and Harmony, celebrating his birthday with you today. And for those of you who played that video game, Grand Theft Auto, if you have the 04 version, there's a voice that you may have heard or a character that you might remember from Grand Theft Auto in 04. The character's name was Cal C.J. Johnson. His real name is Young Melee, celebrating his birthday with you today. And we cannot forget the brother who teamed up with that beautiful lady, SZA. And he's brought her some Grammys, and he's got some Grammys too. Creative brother, wonderful hip-hop artist. Wonderful down-to-earth brother. I'm talking about Kendrick Lamar, celebrating his birthday with you today. So I need to drop something with SZA and Kendrick Lamar. They actually won a Grammy for this particular song called Luther. And Geminis, I want you to remember to celebrate your life to the fullest. Remember, birthdays are feathers in the broad wing of time. Welcome home to the Quiet Storm, and happy birthday, King.

0: The Quiet Storm helping you unwind and relax as we slowly bring down the night and prepare for the tip-off of the weekend. Family, I've been informed to remind everyone that this weekend, this Sunday, is Father's Day. And shout out to all the amazing moms who unfortunately have to play that role as a father as well. And shout out to all the stepdads who fill in. Shout out to all the adoptive parents. The phones are lit. I think I might have a dad on the line. So thanks for calling in tonight.
1: Hey, Lenny Green, how are you? This is Giles Shipp. And I wanted to let you know one of the greatest things for me about being a father, you get to nurture someone, you get to mentor them, and you get to make sure they're an asset to their community. And you get to watch them grow, learn, and obviously you get to pour into them. And you get an opportunity to see that come back and them serve others as you have done prior to that. And then to see them become a father is one of the greatest gifts of all, because you can see yourself and you can see him in turn bringing up his children.
0: How many children you have?
1: Two, girl and a boy.
0: Perfect combination.
1: Yes.
0: Well, brother, I want to wish you a blessed, amazing Father's Day. Celebrate it, as I know you will, to its greatest
1: length. Absolutely. Lengths,
0: okay?
1: Great. Thank you, Len.
0: Thank you.
1: Alrighty.
0: Have a great
1: week.
0: Thank you, brother.
1: You too,
0: man.
1: All right.
0: Once again, happy Father's Day to all the amazing men who have that title. Are you ready to take it to the next level? Because coming up at the top of the hour, I want you to set the ambiance up the right way. Set the mood. Set your space up. Make some room for love tonight, baby. We're going to have a good time. But in the meantime, let me put the Quiet Storm spotlight on this new cat by the name of Camper. Ladies, I'm so glad you came, because I've been waiting on you, baby. Let's get comfortable. I remember you.

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1: 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He made the giraffe look small. He wasn't big no more. 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
11: Soft and warm. A quiet storm, quiet as when flowers talk at break of dawn, break of dawn.

0: Welcome to the Quiet Storm. I'm going to slow it down for us tonight, like right about now, because I want you to understand that romance is the process, but love, baby, is the goal. And ladies, I can't put you to sleep tonight, but I am going to put you to bed. I'm Lenny Green. For those of you in the tri-state of New York, all throughout New York, getting prepared to show your love by your presence being at that grandiose parade that's about to take place tomorrow. As we say, congratulations once again and show our love to the 2026 NBA champs, our New York Knicks. I know you need some chill time, some rest time, because there's going to be a lot of folks in downtown Lower Manhattan tomorrow. They expect at least 2 million people. And don't forget, in case you haven't heard the news, no umbrellas are allowed. I know we're expecting some rain. And no bags are allowed. Come ready. Don't drink a lot of stuff because I don't know where the bathrooms are. I don't know where the porta potties will be. But come prepared, all right? And have a great time. But I want to concentrate. And I want you to concentrate on that special person that's in your heart, that's in your mind. And if that person's with you right now, you can serenade them. And if they're not with you right now, well, call them up. Because if a person is on your mind, baby, you need to connect. And what better song than this song from LTD? Concentrating on You is my number one goal every night, Miss Lady, right here in the Quiet Storm.
1: You're a silhouette of splendor. I love to remember. Oh, it

0: 107.5 WBLS. Now that I'm in your company, I want you to try your best to relax and unwind, because I've got all that ear candy to make you think, do what you gotta do, put you in the mood if need be, and get you ready for tomorrow's spectacular New York Knicks celebration. For those of you going to the parade, maybe you've heard the news, maybe you didn't hear the news. The forecast says it's supposed to rain, but not that heavy. But umbrellas are not allowed, and bags are not allowed. So if you have a poncho, cool. To keep it real, I don't know how many porta potties is going to be out there, but I would suggest you limit the intake of what you drink, because if you're getting out there real early tomorrow morning, then you're going to be out there for a while, because it starts at 10. But I can't wait. I know Alicia Keys is supposed to be singing her signature song. I'm sure Spike Lee, Tracy Morgan, and quite a few other celebrities. So it's going to be a wonderful day. But get ready, because there's going to be a lot of people there, okay? And I also want you to get ready for June 27th. You know, David Levy and I, we're having an Oxtails and Grits party. That doesn't mean we're having a food party. We're having a music party. Oxtails and Grits, baby, on June 27th. If you go to oxtailsandgrits.eventbrite.com, oxtailsandgrits.eventbrite.com, you'll get all the details. 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Your birthdays, the New York Knicks. So come on down and be with us. But stay close to me, because coming up at the top of the hour, I'm getting into Confessions of Love. But to my lovers throughout Brooklyn, Queens, the Boogie Down Bronx, Stamford, Connecticut, Bridgeport, Connecticut, Westchester County, Harlem, Teaneck, Patterson, Irvington, New Jersey, and New Brunswick, New Jersey, I'll see you all this weekend, New Brunswick. I've got Babyface on the way on 107.5 WBLS.
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latched on, locked in, to enjoy the essence of love musically. And ladies, should you need a musical massage tonight, I'm well equipped, well prepared to make sure this musical massage feels the way you need it to feel, exceptionally well. Remember, ladies, fellas, hey, true love is built on consistency, trust, and emotional connection, not perfection. No, no. Relationships are hard, and you got to work to get it right. But who's coming to work? Hopefully both are to make it right every day. But as we continue to prepare for the next level, coming up at the top of the hour is going to be Confessions of Love. And I want you to know, this is an interesting topic. I want fellas, ladies, I want you to chime in. Why do some men and women allow their friends to interfere in their relationship issues? Why do some men and women allow their friends to interfere in their

relationship issues, or are you one of those friends? I mean, maybe you want to get another opinion. Could that be the case? Well, I kind of want to know. I just kind of want to be a little nosy. So let me know. 212-545-1075, or drop me an email at LennyGreenTQS@gmail.com. Time to get a little closer than close. If you're booed up tonight, this is for all my lovers. Whether it's a first date, fifth date, or you've been with your baby for a minute, here's Babyface with a little whip appeal to make this night feel so right. Welcome to the Quiet Storm.

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Closer than close. Lenny Green, locking in with you. And getting ready to engage in conversation with you, provided you can talk for a little bit. Now, if you're on the job or if you're driving, you may not be able to, but let me drop the Confessions of Love topic in your ear. Why men and women allow friends to interfere in their relationship issues? Are they professional therapists? Or you just want another opinion? And are they going to give you a fair, no judgmental opinion? Only you know, right? But I'm curious to know, why do we allow that to happen? Why do we allow friends to interfere in our relationship issues? So get ready to give me a call. But in the meantime, let me set a tone for those of you who just got home and you're just settling in. Ladies, kick off your shoes. Yeah, kick them off, baby. Jump in that hot shower. Turn up the volume on whatever you're listening to me on. And enjoy Miss Patrice Rushen. Settle for my love. I promise it will be worth the while. Welcome to

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0: Welcome inside the Quiet Storm. Time for us to engage in a little conversation. I appreciate you locking in tonight. My name is Lenny Green. Get your wine. Find the most comfortable space to relax and chill in. And give me your ear or reach out to me. I'm going to the love lines to get your thoughts on this particular topic tonight. Why do some men and women allow their friends to interfere in their relationship issues? You might have people in your circle that do that. Or maybe you do that yourself. I want to know. Let's get your name. Talk to me.
1: Yo, what's up, LG? Man, it's Aaron. How you doing?
0: I'm good, brother. Thank you for reaching out to me tonight.
1: No problem.
0: Where you stand on this topic, bro?
1: When you have a friend, it's somebody that you confide in. So if you're going through something, you're going to always go to the people that's closer to you, hoping that you can find some advice. And maybe they've been through something similar. The friends is the closest thing to the vessel. So if they're going through something with their man or their woman, respectfully, then it's like, well, what my friend think about it? Some people live life every day caring about what other people think or looking like for validity in their life from other people. So going to somebody that's close to them is regular for them, not even realizing that some people just like to see you fail, or they not happy for people, and they could be your closest friend or something because they not happy in their situation, or they don't want to see you happy.
0: Yeah,
1: it'd be the closest people to you that want to see you fail.
0: We're very close to our friends, and it's good to get an opinion, but you gotta be very cautious in who gives you those opinions, I think.
1: Right. And if it's for a relationship, you gotta look at the relationship that they've been in the past.
0: Yeah.
1: Because if they've been through a lot of negative in their relationship in the past, then you gotta look at the common denominator in them, in those relationships.
0: And even if they're in or not in a relationship, because if you're not in a relationship and you give me advice, what does that have to say? But,
1: well, yeah, use your own advice.
0: Before I let you go, is it safe to assume that you have done this?
1: Yeah.
0: Okay.
1: It's getting bad because you kind of like, when you're going through some stuff and you need some advice, you know who else you're going to go to? You can't go to the person that you need the advice for, because it's like, do you really trust that word? Because it might be just, you might be saying this just in your favor, so you're trying to look for a third party just to get your thoughts together and see how they feel.
0: Well, be careful, man, as you select whoever gives you that advice, my brother.
1: Yeah, I'll try. I appreciate you, man.
0: I appreciate you, my brother. Thanks for calling. Once again, the question on the table tonight is, why men and women allow their friends to interfere in their relationship issues? As you think about that, let me drop this song from these two dynamic ladies who have come together after 10 years. And something tells me they're back in the studio making a brand new album. But here's Flowetry, baby. That's all you have to do, Miss Ladies. Say yes. Welcome inside the Confessions of Love in the Quiet Storm.

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2: 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He wasn't big no more. He was small.

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0: this is the perfect place to receive that musical massage around this time of the night. Welcome inside of the Quiet Storm. My name is Lenny Green. And also, the perfect time for you to stimulate your thoughts around various topics I put on the table. So welcome inside of Confessions of Love. I want to get your advice on this. You know, some men and women allow their friends to interfere in their relationship issues. Is that a good or bad thing? Let's get your name. Talk to me. What do you say?
1: Hey, Lenny. This is Candy.
0: Hi, Candy. Thanks for checking in with me. I appreciate it. What do you say about this topic?
1: Well, I think friends are supposed to be honest and have your back. And being that they're on the outside looking in, you're more inclined to allow their interference. And sometimes, you know, it's allowed because the person needs a little backup. And he or she may not know how to effectively communicate or how to present the issue. So if a friend like co-signs or intervenes by actually like speaking up about it, the other partner may be inclined to think said issue may have more validity because they let the friend intervene. That's just my opinion.
0: Is it healthy for the relationship?
1: I think it depends on how often you let someone into your business like that.
0: So if a person gives you relatively good advice, the likelihood of you going back to them to get more advice is pretty high.
1: Absolutely.
0: Very interesting. Thank you for your input tonight. I appreciate it.
1: Thank you. Have a good one.
0: You too, my love. Thank you for calling. I want to tap the love line one more time. 212-545-1075 or drop me an email at LennyGreenTQS@gmail.com. The question is, why men and women allow their friends to interfere in their relationship issues? And as you think about that, I want you to keep that door open for love. I know love is challenging. I know relationships are hard. They're not easy all the time. But if this is your person and you're both willing to work at it, baby, love is going to overflow like it never overflowed before. Here's Silk Sonic. Welcome to Confessions of Love on The Quiet.

0: Welcome inside the most comfortable, softest, relaxing place to be in the city. This is The Quiet Storm, and we're locked inside a confession of love. If you can't get me on the love lines, make sure you just send me an email, LennyGreenTQS@gmail.com. One last check on the love line regarding our confessions of love topic tonight. Why do some men and women allow their friends to interfere in their relationship issues? I was told I got a dear friend on the line. She's a phenomenal songstress. Her name is Deshawn Brown. How are you?
1: Hey, Lenny. I'm good. How are you?
0: I'm good. All is well. When is the new music coming out?
1: Oh, soon. It's coming out in September. I'm excited about it. My single, Now You're Gone. I'm really excited about it. We've been working hard.
0: We can't wait to hear it. So I'm kind of curious to know how you stand and your thoughts on this topic.
1: You know, I think that the reason why you do that is because, you know, you want somebody on your side to co-sign for you, which is a horrible mistake because you have people in your business and, you know, you get their perspective. And if you're in a relationship, it should be you and, you know, your other person, your significant other, and leave everybody else out of it. Keep the problems at bay.
0: So it's not healthy.
1: Not at all.
0: But Deshawn, to keep it real, and the reality of that is very slim because we're going to always resort to regular help or friendship help as opposed to professional help.
1: Yeah, that's true. I mean, especially when you're at a crossroad and you're trying to figure out. Mm-hmm. But the more you have people in your business, then, and the more you get advice from other people and their opinions, then it changes yours. You should trust your opinion. You should trust your relationship. You should trust your intuition. You know, trust yourself with this person.
0: Deshawn Brown is her name. Watch out for her. She's coming out. Songstress extraordinaire, y'all. I know you wrote about some of this stuff in your new music, so I can't wait to hear the new music. But thank you for calling in.
1: Thank you, Lenny.
0: Thank you so much. I'm going to leave it right there for tonight. Drop me the email. You know, just like Deshawn, there are so many other up-and-coming singers I want you to look out for, like Felicia Temple, like Brother Omar Wilson. Antonique Smith is coming out with some new music. Ayanna Irish. But let me drop something new on you from another young lady who's on the scene. Her name is Daria Jones. This is entitled Do It Again. And I think I will, baby. Welcome inside of The Quiet Storm. Time for me to tuck you in, baby.

0: The Quiet Storm will be right back.
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5: Soft and warm, a quiet storm. 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

The Quiet Storm, baby. Laying it in cut and getting you nice and comfortable. Shout out to the graduates of 2026. Thank you for locking down with me. I want to say congratulations to you. I want to say job well done. I want to say don't stop now. If you still have a lot more to go to, you might as well get it all out the way. And that way you can concentrate on just building your business, getting into that career profession that you want to get into, whatever the case may be. But congratulations. And congratulations to anyone who's been your support. Because sometimes it's difficult. I know. And when you have that support, whether it's a best friend, mom, dad, cousin, hey, it helps. And to all the professors and to all the teachers, all of our educators, thank you for preparing these young minds for the next hurdle. I know it's challenging, but the payoff is so wonderful, knowing that you touched and changed your life. Tomorrow, in a few hours, I know some are not sleeping in New York, New Jersey, Connecticut, those of you who are visiting the Big Apple, because tomorrow is that big parade and you got to get up real early. So I want to help you kind of chill and relax. Have a good time. I'm going to be somewhere in the crowd myself, but have a great time. It's a momentous, historic moment. The first ticker tape parade the New York Knicks has ever had. And once again, shout out to the champions, the NBA champions, our New York Knicks. Thank you, gentlemen. The coaching staff, thank you so much for giving us a wonderful, amazing year. 53 years in the making. No disrespect to any team, any Knicks that came before, because they paved the way. So shout out to all the legends of the New York Knicks. Here's a lady who's going to be now hanging out and singing tomorrow, somewhere along the parade route. Here's Alicia Keys. Welcome to the Quiet Storm, baby.

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The Quiet Storm. Real love is not found once. It's chosen every day. I can't put you to sleep tonight, but I am going to put you to bed. I'm Lenny Green. You know, this is that moment where sometimes words is not necessary. Sometimes it's just the vibe, the texture of the complexion of the melodies and the songs that just makes the moment just right. And if you should be by yourself, or maybe you're getting acquainted with someone, I want you to use this moment to have a good conversation. Or maybe you want to express your feelings to this person without words. And I'm sure you are well equipped in doing that. So let me drop something on you from a cat by the name of Doc Martin. Doc Martin. It's called Chill Pill, baby. And that's exactly what it's called when you enjoy the quiet storm this late.

0: Lenny, thank you for tucking me in tonight.
1: Always a pleasure to tuck you in nice and tight. May I have the honors of doing it again tomorrow night? I hope so, baby. Sweet dreams to you. Night-night. I'm Lenny Green. As I blow out these quiet storm candles tonight, and I hope you tucked your baby in tonight nice and tight. And if you're in the process of still doing that, I want you to remember one thing that, and I'm saying this to you to remind me as well, that, you know, when things go wrong, as they sometimes will, when the road you're trucking seems all uphill, when the funds are low and the debts are high, and you want to smile, but you have to sigh, when care is pressing you down a bit, rest, if you must, but don't you quit. Hold on to that. Love much. Laugh often, live well. Sweet dreams, ladies. Night, night, baby. Fellas, always appreciate your presence. And happy Father's Day once again to all the amazing fathers. Until tomorrow night, this has been The Quiet Storm. Night, night.
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8: Baby, I just want you to understand.

Octave Vibley, it's another day, another way. Sierra right there, featuring Ludacris. And oh, we're traveling right throughout the morning again on the eve of the New York Knicks parade downtown. I left there hours ago and people are still in the bleachers. They said, we are spending a night. This is going to be our location when the parade starts. I said, God bless you. If you go to Doc Bob Lee, DocBobLee on Instagram, you'll probably see a couple of them sitting in the bleachers. All right, let's continue with the music. Here's some Dave and Tim's and Rain Dance on 107.5 WVLF.

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1: This is a heartbreak hotel. This is a heartbreak hotel. 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This is a heartbreak hotel.

107.5 WVLS, a historic moment taking place this morning. We're talking about the Knicks ticker tape parade. It begins at 10 o'clock in the morning near Battery Park Canyon of the Heroes along Broadway and ends at City Hall. If you're there, perhaps I'll see you there. We're going to celebrate a great team that brought it all together. A team moving together in the same direction for a common cause.

0: About 68 degrees, and then later on today, breezy and warmer with peaks of sunshine and a morning shower in some spots, followed by a thunderstorm in some parts of the area in the afternoon. Highs of about 89 degrees. Coming up, I've got some Usher, Drew Hill, Outkast. We're throwing some TLC, Chris Brown, Ashanti, Shanice, LL Cool J, Prince and the Revolution, some Johnny Gill, too. By the way, Johnny Gill has a brand new one out. You'll get a chance to hear it first right here, coming up on 107.5 WBLS.
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1: But I understand why. See, it's burning me to hold on to this. I know this is something I gotta do, but that don't mean I want to. What I'm trying to say is that

0: 12 and Peaches and Cream with 107.5 WVLS. I wonder if that's inside of the official Knicks cake. I know Cake Man Raven is putting together the official Knicks cake. I wonder if he's going to have some of that peaches and cream in it. Whatever he does, he hooks it up. Hey, Cake Man, save us a piece of that. In fact, let's give him a call and find out what he's going to put in it. Cake Man, how are you?
1: How you doing? How's everything?
0: Good, good. We're live on the radio. I understand that you're putting together the official New York Knicks cake.
1: We're doing the official New York Knicks cake right here at Cake Man Raven Boutique, taking it downtown with all that, the Canala Heroes.
0: What are the dimensions?
1: Well, the dimensions is like 7x7, and it's the actual official logo of the Knicks team.
0: There you go. What's in it?
1: Southern red velvet with buttercream icing.
0: Ooh.
1: All the traditional colors.
0: All right now.
1: Yeah.
0: Cake Man Raven making it happen for the New York Knicks. The music continues. I've got some Dave and Tams and Rain Dance on 107.5 WVLS. Good morning to you.
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107.5 WVLS, the Doc Bob Lee chilling with you. Hey, Disney has announced a premiere date for the fourth and final season of The Proud Family, Louder and Prouder. The animated series will return July the 29th. We'll keep you up to date. 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

0: That about does it for the 1 o'clock hour on 107.5 WVLS with me, the Dr. Bob Lee. Good morning to you and yours from all of us here at BLS. Coming up next, I've got some Mary J. Blige, 112, Tone Stiff, doing some Usher, Mariah the Scientist, so she's going to be burning blue. Melissa Morgan's going to be in there too, some Mario, Kendrick Lamar featuring SZA, and a whole lot more. All coming your way next over 107.5 WVLS.
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Coming down off the top of the 2 o'clock hour on 107.5 WBLS with some 112. We've got the flow, and you're down with the flow. As we take you to it and take you through it all the way to about 5 on 107.5. Here's some Tone Stiff as we continue to fly on BLS.

Chilling inside of the 2 o'clock hour with me, the Dr. Vavli, at 107.5 WBLS on this Thursday morning. Are you celebrating a birthday? Happy birthday to you and many more. Hey, Paul McCartney celebrating. He just turned 84. Football great Bruce Smith just turned 64. Angela Johnson is 65. Zoe Saldana, she did the voice of Avatar, and then she played in it again for the second one, the one that deals with the water. Paula Abdul is celebrating her birthday. She just turned 64. And Felicia Rashad just turned 78. So if you're celebrating around this time, happy birthday to you and many more. May God continue to shine that light on you. I'm with you as we continue with the flow on 107.5 WBLS.

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Out with me, the Dr. Bob, Leo at 107.5 WBLS. Coming up next, I'll throw in some Beyonce, Robin S. Got some Jay-Z in there too, some Mariah. LMA's going to be in there too, some T-Pain. Johnny Gill, Michael Jackson, Cameo, Jill Scott, and a whole lot more. We'll keep kicking it, keep pumping it, and keep giving it to you as the flow continues right here on 107.5 WBLS.

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Riding down off the top of the 3 o'clock hour on 107.5 WBLF with some Robinettes and Show Me Love. Got the love all day, all night, all around the clock right here on WBLS. Frankie Crocker was one of the first people to play this record right here. He played many firsts right here on WBLS. Let's continue. I'm in an Empire State of Mind. It's going to be big and on and popping at the big parade tomorrow for the New York Knicks. Here's some Jay-Z featuring Alicia Keys on 107.5 WBLS.

0: Hanging out inside of the 1 o'clock hour on 107.5 WBLS. This, my darling, my dear, my friends, is the station that features the no-repeat workday, where you won't hear the same thing twice between the hours of 9 and 5, guaranteed. No-repeat workday. You won't hear the same song twice. But you're going to hear a whole lot because we're getting ready for the weekend. Stand by. Got it all for you right here on 107.5 WBLS.
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1: 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This is Lenny Green from The Quiet Storm inviting you to join me tonight starting at 7 p.m. as I serve you that ear candy that you love, baby. I'm dropping all your favorite slow jams like this. So lock in with me, New York, New Jersey, Connecticut. It's The Quiet Storm, baby. 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

0: Taking you all the way through the 3 o'clock hour on 107.5 WBLS. I hope you enjoyed it thus far. But wait, we'll take a quick break right here. I've got more inside of the next hour, too. Got some Lauryn Hill coming up with some Jennifer Hudson. Leon Thomas featuring Chris Brown is going to be in there, too, with some Big Pun, Tyler, Shalamar, Mary J. Blige, J. Don, Terra Fabulous, Trey Songz, and more. Got it all for you coming up next over 107.5 WBLS.
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1: Yo, yo, my men and my women, don't forget about the dean. This is not the most the king, yo. It's about a thing, yo. Feel

You're in the spotlight on 107.5 WVLS. Good morning to you. How are you? Hope all is well. Grand rising. Weatherman says if you're stepping out this morning on this Thursday morning, he said look for it to become cloudy. It's going to be about 68 degrees. And then later on today, breezy and warmer with periods of sunshine, a morning shower in some spots, followed by a thunderstorm in parts of the area in the afternoon, highs of about 89. Here's some Leon Thomas featuring Chris Brown and Mutt on 107.5 WVLS. Good morning to you.

7.5 WVLS, good morning to you. Of the Dr. Bob Lee waving a hand from the operating room. It's about that time for those inspiring quotes. A person once said, "The greatest personal fulfillment comes when we contribute to improving the welfare of others." F. Scott Fitzgerald once said, "Never confuse a single defeat with a final defeat." Mary Tyler Moore once said, "Can't be brave if you've only had wonderful things happen to you." Mary Lou Retton once said, "Optimism is a happiness magnet. If you stay positive, good things and good people will be drawn to you." John F. Kennedy once said, "If not us, who? If not now, when?" Those are your inspiring quotes. I'm the Dr. Bob Lee as we continue with the music on 107.5 WBLS.

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1: 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The Knicks have won their first championship in 53 years. And the BLS family couldn't be happier.
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0: 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How are you? Hope all is well. Of the Dr. Bob Lee waving a hand from the operating room on this Thursday morning, June the 18th. Weatherman says look for it to be cloudy. It's going down to about 68 degrees. And then later on today, breezy and warmer with peaks of sunshine, a morning shower in some spots, followed by a thunderstorm in parts of the area in the afternoon, highs of about 89. Hopefully the Knicks parade can dodge a lot of that rain. Maybe the downpour will come afterwards. Celebrating a birthday around this time, happy birthday to you and many more. May God continue to shine that light on you. Stand by for the Pastor Donna McClurkin, followed by the Steve Harvey Morning Show, the McGirl and Trip with all the news and information. So always remember this, what you are is God's gift to you. What you make of yourself is your gift to God. 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I'm the Dr. Bob Lee. I'll catch you another day, another way. I love you all. Have a beautiful day. Peace.
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1: Right. Now, when you write that down, don't leave out Jesus. People always leaving Jesus out. That's one of the reasons we're in the mess again.
2: All right, let's keep it moving. The number two line in the movie The War Room is excited about good news.
1: Oh, sweet Jesus. Oh, Lord. Oh, see, I told you, Elizabeth, I told you that God would fight for you. Oh, Jesus. All right, baby, I'll talk to you soon. Oh, devil, you just got your butt kicked.
2: Yes, Lord. And the number one classic line from the movie The War Room is... preach occasionally.
1: Now, you say you attend church occasionally. Is that because your pastor only preaches occasionally?
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2: 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There's more of the new Donnie McClurkin show right after this.
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1: 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How can he be so petty when he knows I'm married? 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
14: Ladies and gentlemen, let me have your attention, please. This show right here is designed to do several things. One of them is to remind you of your relationship with God. It is premium. It is paramount. It is the number one decision you can make with your life, to have a relationship with your Creator. I can tell you flat out right now, if I did not have that, I'd have no idea where I would be. But I can promise you this, I wouldn't be here. That's for sure. Secondly, we like to motivate you, you know, inspire you, give you hope and aspiration. Thirdly, we'll give you a little bit of information from time to time, but our main thing up in here, entertainment, baby. Cut this show on, put a smile on your face. Yeah, that's what it is, and that's what we do all the time. This is Steve Harvey Morning Show, man. Ain't nothing like it. Shirley Strawberry, Carla Pharrell, Mississippi Monica, Junior the Comeback Kid, and the legend of Nephew Tommy. Junior, what is it now?
16: What do you enjoy most about being a father since we a few days out from Father's Day?
14: Well, see, this will be a great opportunity for Monica to get some social media content and then avoid me from having to do this video because we on the Zoom. So ask me the question again, Junior.
17: Oh, man, Steve.
16: What do you enjoy about
14: you
16: being
14: be quiet.
16: A father?
14: Wait a minute, hold on. Excuse me. One second. Shirley, be quiet. I'm not going to ask you that no more today.
17: Now, whatever, go ahead, man.
16: What do you enjoy now, Unc, about being a father? What you enjoy most about being a father?
14: I can tell you, man, on the real. Yeah, the other day I was with two of my sons. I'm always with two of them. I was with Jason last week and Winton. No, man, I was with all three of them last week. And it was a great thing. I was with two of them yesterday. One of the great joys of fatherhood for me now is watching how they turned out as young men. Now, Jason is a full-grown man. Jason all the way in. Jason got a family. He got kids. And he is by far, hands down, the best dad I've ever seen. Mm-hmm. I've never seen a father better at it than him. He's better at fatherhood than I was at that age. He's better at fatherhood than I am now, really, tell you the truth. Winton, I love the way he's found his path in life. He's over there doing his thing. I love my oldest son, how he stands by me through everything. He's my chief of staff. He's with me all the time, scheduling everything. I'm just so proud of the way they turned out. You know, it ain't got nothing to do with money, because none of them making a lot of money right now. Well, they're making good, but they're not making a lot, right? And that's really cool. But what they are, they're quality people. They don't mistreat women, abuse them. They didn't get some young girl pregnant and then walk off leaving her or holding the bag. They ain't been to jail. You know, none of that, man. That's just such a great thing. And the relationship we have now, we sit around, we laugh, we have fun. We be talking, we be joking. Now, I'm still their daddy now. Still their daddy. But that's been a great thing. And then my daughters have turned out to be such great women, man. Very, very proud of them. And they love their daddy.
18: Mm-hmm. All right.
14: Yeah, so that's it.
18: Happy Father's Day.
14: Fatherhood.
18: All right. Coming up at 32 minutes after the hour, we'll hear from the nephew, another father, as he runs that prank back right after this.
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1: The New York Knicks World Champions Parade is today in a couple of hours at 10 a.m. It's going to start at 10 a.m. near Battery Park, travel north along Broadway through the Canyon of Heroes before concluding at City Hall. Mayor Mamdani will host a championship celebration and Key to the City ceremony on the City Hall Plaza immediately after the parade. And on this Father's Day weekend, we just love Jalen Brunson and his father, Rick Brunson, achieving a lifetime goal with the Knicks winning the world title. Jalen said after they won the title, quote, "When I turned around, my dad was there." That is wonderful. So how important is it for you to have your father just be there and believe in you and all of that?
2: That's a beautiful thing, man.
1: Yeah.
2: You can't beat that.
1: Mm-hmm. Yeah. Steve?
3: I mean, without him, how? Mm-hmm. How? I know for me, all of us, man, it's just how? Without him, how? Mm-hmm. How would I have figured manhood out without him? I don't know how. Mm-hmm. He gave me everything I needed about manhood. Everything. Mm-hmm. He didn't leave out nothing. Not one piece of it. Ain't like I went, oh, man, I wish I'd have knew that. My father, he didn't tell me that. Man, please. My dad taught me everything, dog. Every single thing. So my mama taught me faith, but my father, this dude right here, mm-hmm. boy, let me tell you mm-hmm. something. Greatest dude I ever knew, so.
1: That's awesome,
3: And it's crazy, and that's why the Boys Week is so important, because we got to get some male role models in front of these young boys, because, like I say 1,000 times, a boy without a father is like a boy without a role model mm-hmm. is like an explorer without a map. Where you going?
1: Okay. That's deep, but okay, I get it. Yeah. Mm-hmm. Mm-hmm. Junior, what about Mr. Delbert Lee?
4: My father is awesome, man. My father is really awesome. And I'm not saying because he's just my dad. It's just the things I went to him for, and he actually helped me with it. Like, he sat down, took time off his job, came and got me and sat down and said, "This is what you got to do, son." And I remember that day, he was upset with himself because he saw what he had given me. And he cried in the school. Mm. And I remember I said, "It's okay, Dad. I'm strong enough to handle it." He was like, "Son, I didn't want to do this to you, but I loved your faith in it. And how I had to just overcome and watch my father break down because he thought he wanted a healthy son, but he gave you, he loved me anyway." So I had a great dad.
1: Wow.
4: Really great dad.
1: Thank you, guys. Happy Father's Day.
2: Ooh, I'm so glad y'all ain't get to me.
1: I know. We didn't have time. I saved you for last. I know. I know.
5: Try to stay strong, nephew.
1: Yep.
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1: Happy birthday to Nathan Morris of Boys to Men, you know. Oh, by the way, it's 107.5 WBLS, and I'd like to congratulate caller number 7 this morning, Paris Justiniano of Fairlawn, New Jersey. Paris was my 7th caller. So Paris gets a pair of tickets to see Ashanti and Trey Songz at Northwell at Jones Beach tomorrow, Juneteenth. 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Okay, one's not in the schedule right now as far as temperature. It's like a 6 and a 9. That's it. 69 degrees holding for now. There were some spritzes early this morning. They keep going and they stopped, you know. Going up to 86 degrees later on today with a shower or two. On the traffic scene right now, we have the GW Bridge, 55 minutes coming in. Lincoln Tunnel, an hour. Holland Tunnel, over an hour a little bit. Remember, the Wall Street and City Hall train stations are closed till later this evening. Long Island Railroad weekday schedule, but no alcohol. And pretty much, if you're going down there for the ticket take parade, those 23 pens that they had for people, they're pretty much filled. I mean, if you don't really have a ticket, don't bother to go all the way down there. Mass Transit on a closest schedule. Besides that, alternate side parking was in effect, and that's your traffic, that's your weather, and this is Ann Tripp. The terms of the new ceasefire between U.S. and Israel now known. First, the deal reopens the Strait of Hormuz oil tankers, an urgent economic and political priority, of course, and ends all the hostilities between U.S., Iran, Israel, and the Hezbollah in South Lebanon. That's the wish. Iran can begin selling its own oil again, while billions of dollars in frozen Iranian assets could be released. But if Iran does not end its nuclear weapons program, the U.S. could resume its bombing. Of course, the Obama administration accomplished pretty much the same deal, but without any bombing and bloodshed. And, you know, the Jewish state is not a party, really, to the agreement. So it could be a spoiler if it doesn't stop shelling southern Lebanon. So we're going to cross our fingers there. WBLS, HD1 New York.
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It's that time, folks. 212-545-1075. You know that number means we're giving away some tickets, a pair of tickets to see Earthquake's annual Father's Day comedy show at NJ Pack on Father's Day, June 21st. 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
3: 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This one, Robert Hubbard. Robert Hubbard, Freehold, New Jersey. He was my seventh caller, so he gets a pair of tickets to see Earthquake's annual Father's Day comedy show. It's really a hoot. 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Okay, well, talking about numbers now, 70 degrees, a nice round 70 degrees. It stopped raining most parts of our listening area. It was kind of a spritz anyway, but we expect maybe a spritz or two again. And if you are on your way down to see the Knicks parade, the Knickerbockers parade up the Canyon of Heroes, you might want to stop because those pens that they set up, they're pretty full. On the traffic scene right now, the George Washington Bridge around 55 minutes, say an hour. Lincoln Tunnel an hour, Holland an hour or better right now. And the Wall Street and City Hall train stations are closed until later this evening. Alternate side parking effect, and that's your traffic, and that's your weather. It's 70 degrees. An 18-year-old tourist visiting New York City with his family was killed when a Central Park carriage horse got loose yesterday, took off in the park, and threw him from the carriage. It happened near the Tavern on the Green around 2:45. Police say the 18-year-old man, a tourist, fell from the horse carriage and was taken to the hospital in critical condition and later died. He was part of a family getting back into the carriage when the horse, Samson, somehow got spooked. Okay, get this. The Trump administration in talks with Jamaica about the island accepting some deported third country migrants. Donald Trump wants Jamaica to accept as many as 25 deportees from America every 2 weeks in accordance with a, quote, memorandum of understanding. However, the plan still depends on certain arrangements like about housing and compensation. And Jamaica's main opposition party, they're not down with it. They're against the idea because of questions about transparency and security. So we'll see about that. WBLS, HD1 New York.
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1: Okay, give that weather forecast, Whitney. Nippy, that's right. Just like your nickname, Nippy. 70 degrees in Nippy. That's what Deja Vu says if she says that stuff. But you can believe her sometime. Okay, mostly cloudy and warmer today, but Nippy right now. Getting up to 86 degrees later on this afternoon with a spritz or two or three. It's 82 degrees tomorrow. Saturday, 80 degrees. Sunday, Father's Day, 83 degrees with sun and stuff. Mass transit on a close to schedule. We have the GW Bridge now about 55 minutes coming. You might as well say an hour. Lincoln Tunnel, an hour coming in, and the Holland, an hour. It's a lot of folks. On the rails, Wall Street and City Hall stations are closed till later this evening, and of course, Long Island Railroad weekday schedule right now. No alcohol, but you shouldn't be running around with alcohol on the subway anyway. On the traffic scene right now, that's it. Alternate side park rules are in effect, and that's your traffic, everybody. That's your weather. It is 70 degrees and nippy. And this is Ann Tripp. The terms of the new ceasefire between the U.S. and Israel now known. First, the deal reopens the Strait of Hormuz to oil tankers and an urgent economic and political priority, of course, and ends all hostilities between U.S., Iran, Israel, and Hezbollah in Lebanon. Iran can begin selling its own oil while billions of dollars in frozen Iranian assets could be released. But if Iran does not end its nuclear weapons program, the U.S., Trump says, could resume its bombing. Of course, the Obama administration accomplished the same thing without any bombing and bloodshed. But, you know, the Jewish state, by the way, also is not really party to the agreement. And it could be the spoiler if it doesn't stop shelling southern Lebanon. Meanwhile, Donald Trump says that he's ready now to focus on the situation in Ukraine. Now that the Iranian peace deal has been made, Trump currently attending the G7 summit. He says he's already spoken to Vladimir Zelensky a couple of times. He plans to get together with him again. As for Russia, Trump says that the U.S. is going to soon be able to reimpose sanctions on Moscow, sanctions which were eased a little bit during the Iranian war. By the way, the peace deal is scheduled to be signed by all parties in Lucerne, Switzerland later today, but the way the clocks are, it probably was already signed. WBLS, HD1 New York.
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are doing their big championship parade. We're super excited. The city is on fire. And you know what? We're going to keep it going right here on the Deja Vu Show with WBLS. I've got a little bit Victoria Monet, got Lloyd on the way. And how am I feeling? Sensational. Let's get ready to turn up and rock for these next few hours. We're going to get it going straight for you, Tri-State, celebrating the New York Knicks with WBLS.

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Listen, before you dip out and go wherever you're going, make sure you hit me up. Actually, if you're already out, I want to know what's going on with your birthday, your anniversary. 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

0: on My Mama, Victoria Monet. We got a mom on my BLS lines. What are you celebrating, Mom?
1: I'm celebrating my daughter. She's graduating next week. I want to just tell her that I'm proud of her.
0: Yay!
1: Today is her prom, so it's a whole day of festivities. So
0: love it. Okay, wait. What's daughter's name?
1: Alexis.
0: Alexis, and what's her high school? Where's she graduating from?
1: Nanuet Senior High School.
0: All right, we will shout her out. Yay, Alexis! Are y'all ready for the prom with the dress and everything?
1: Yes, we are. I took the day off. Well, I'm working from home, but I'm helping out.
0: I won't tell anybody. I won't tell.
1: I didn't go to my prom, so it's like I'm living my life through her.
0: Oh, that's beautiful. Well, enjoy. And what's your name, Mom?
1: My name is Colleen.
0: All right, thank you for calling in, Colleen. And
1: thank
0: tell everybody
1: you.
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0: Jay, the way you make me feel on WBLS, you cannot tell me he wasn't saying coochie coo coochie coo. Coochie coo coochie coo coochie coo. MJ was always making up his own words, and we are still repeating them years later. Meanwhile, how are you feeling? Hopefully it's good. We're trying to brighten your day. It's a Thursday. Feels like Friday. The city is lit right now. We're celebrating the New York Knicks, but I'm not giving them all the props. I got to celebrate you. Props for you and your birthday. Matter of fact, some celebs are celebrating B-Days. Paul McCartney is 85. You got Blake Shelton turning 50. Silk the Shaka, it ain't my fault, turning 51. And Takeoff from Migos would have been 32. Now let's go to our WBLS lines. Who's this and what are you celebrating?
1: Good morning, Deja. My name is Michelle. I'm celebrating my daughter Deja's birthday today.
0: Ah, I got one named after me. Come on now. How old is baby Deja?
1: My baby girl is 37 years young
0: today. Oh my gosh. Happy birthday to baby Deja. And is she celebrating? Are y'all doing cake or ice cream or anything like that? Meeting up?
1: We doing a little bit of everything.
0: Ah, I love it. Well, enjoy. We will shout her out and tell everybody the station you're rocking with.
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time. You come in every Wednesday on your lunch break, I think. And you always order the special with the hot chocolate. And my manager be tripping and stuff, talking about we gotta use water, but I always use some milk and cream for you, cause I think you're kinda sweet. Anyway, you always got on some fly blue suit, and your cufflinks are shining all bright. So what you do?

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We burning. The city's on fire. Turning up WBLS on this Deja Vu show. Listen, we're going to be checking in with our very own Dr. Bob Lee, who's down there at the whole parade, the ceremony, all the good stuff, finding out who's performing, getting all the details coming up around 11:15. So keep it right here on WBLS. Bibi D!

0: town, of course, knocking the boots. It's WBLS and the Deja Vu Show, and we're knocking it out at the park, baby. City Park Hall is where we are right now. Dr. Bob Lee's out there with everybody hanging out. What's going on, Dr. Bob?
1: It's 107.5 WBLS. We're live at City Hall, and I'm here with some friends. Hi, what's your name?
2: Nah, from Brooklyn.
3: Kenya.
4: Jamila.
5: Mike from Harlem, USA.
1: And what do you think about this spectacular day?
2: Oh, man, this is a great moment for Knicks Nation. Waited a long time for this.
1: Yeah, and you had a friend that was waiting also.
2: Yeah, a friend of mine, Cadillac Cal from Harlem, passed away of cancer recently, but he got to see the Knicks win.
1: Cadillac Cal, rest in peace. Hi, what's your name?
3: Kenya.
1: And what brings you here?
3: Knicks in five. It's my birthday on Saturday. I'm still celebrating. Huge Knicks fan. This has been the best time of my life, and I'm just so blessed to be here.
1: That was a great birthday gift for you, huh?
3: Amazing. I don't think I even want to get married anymore.
1: Your name?
4: Jamila.
1: What brings you here?
4: I've been a Knicks fan since I was like wee tall, and I've been waiting my whole life for this. I feel so lucky to be here.
1: You?
5: Mike Garner from Harlem, USA. I've been saying all year, the Knicks in 26.
1: You said it.
5: It came to pass. One of the greatest days in the world right here in New York City on 107.5 WBLS.
1: So they're about two blocks in. They're going to be here around 12:30 or so, right?
5: Yes, absolutely. And Alicia Keys is going to sing. The mayor's going to give the keys to the city, to the Knicks. And it's a great day for everybody.
1: It's a beautiful thing. You guys ready?
5: Yeah!
1: Let's do it. Live, the writing's on the wall. The numbers and names are on the wall of all the players at the 2026 NBA Championships. And this is going to be the presentation. Everything's going to happen right here when they get here. I'm the Dr. Bob Lee for 107.5 WBLS.
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It's the Deja Vu Show. Listen, I'm not going to make you wait any longer for Trey Songz and Ashanti tickets. They're going to be in town tomorrow at Northwell Jones Beach. If you can make it out there, you want to go and get your party on, baby. I'm in a given mood. Holla at me and you better be excited. 212-545-1075. And I'll tell you a story about being a winner with WBLS.

0: Yes, baby, in Vogue, don't let go. It's 107.5 WBLS. It's me, Deja Vu, hanging out with you, about to let go of some tickets right now before we go into a commercial-free hour. Let me see. Let's go to our BLS lines. Chello.
1: Hello, Tommy. I'm a winner. Let's go.
0: You're a winner. Let's go. You're going to see Ashanti, going to see Trey Songz tomorrow. What up?
1: How you doing, Deja Vu?
0: What's your name?
1: My wife's name is
0: Sade
1: Scott. We out here.
0: All right, Mike and Sade, y'all gonna be getting your party on tomorrow over at Northwell at Jones Beach. You'll be in the building partying with Ashanti and Trey Songz, all right?
1: Oh, come on. God is good, and you are too. Yeah, it's our anniversary week, so we're gonna love it.
0: Oh my gosh, happy anniversary. How many years?
1: It's our first year, 1 year anniversary.
0: Wow, congratulations on making that 1 year, and congratulations on being a winner. Yo, enjoy the show. Tell everybody the station that just made it happen.
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3: 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He made the giraffe look small. 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

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It's the Deja Vu Show. And the difference is, I don't know what the difference is. The city's on fire right now. We're always, but it's turned up extra. And so I figured I would be a little extra while we're at the office. For those of us who still couldn't go down to the actual celebration, I know Dr. Bob is down there. I know my bestie Dee Dee is down there calling me while I'm on the air. But look, I have prizes and surprises. We're going to be blasting out tickets for Earthquake, tickets for Ashanti and Trey. We go roll. You know how we roll, like Chris and Sierra of BLS.

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1: The shining star. You're my shining star, girl.

Mariah Carey Fantasy on WBLS. It's not a fantasy, it's a reality. I have a pair of tickets. If you want to go to NJ Pack this weekend to go see your guy Earthquake, he's doing his Father's Day show. It's going to be crazy. Caller number 7, I'm going to put you in the building. You ready? 212-545-1075. One pair of tickets to go see Earthquake. You and a friend will be getting your party on, compliments of us. Meantime, let's party and vibe a little bit. 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

0: the city is lit right now with the mad energy. You go outside, everybody's dancing around, walking around with their Knicks gear. It's crazy. It's WBLS on this Deja Vu show. Listen, I know that I'm from Florida, but as I told Mike Medium, who just walked in, and my sister this morning, I've been in New York longer than I was in Florida. And that is saying something. What? Meantime, I got something to say on my BLS lines. I'm trying to find a winner. Hello there. Hi there. Who's this?
1: My name is Gloria.
0: Hey, Gloria. You want to go get your laugh on this weekend?
1: Yes. Yesterday was my birthday. I was like, oh, man, this could be good.
0: Gloria, this is it. It's your time, girl. You are ticket winner, caller number 7. Congratulations. Where are you calling from today?
1: New York, the Bronx.
0: All right, out in the BX. Listen, Gloria, you're going to go over to Newark at NJ Pack. Earthquake is going to be there doing his annual Father's Day comedy show. He's got all his crew with him, and you and your friend will be out there checking it out Sunday, June 21st, okay?
1: Thank you. Yesterday was my birthday. Thank you, Gigi.
0: Oh, my goodness. Happy belated birthday. We still celebrating, baby. This is a party. What?
1: That's right.
0: Come
1: that's
0: on, right. Glow. Tell everybody the station that's keeping right. The party going by making you a winner.
1: WBLS, the number one.
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Lindsay Benison finally a championship ring, the trophy, after 53 years. We're still celebrating the Knicks. Now, don't get out there acting crazy because I've seen some videos. And just remember, they're videoing everything. I'm just telling you right now, it's WBLS. And I'm also telling you I have your music, your tea, and more tickets this hour. 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

congratulates the New York Knicks for winning the 2026 NBA Finals. 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

0: Yo, come on, let's get it. Come on, we hitting it. Hey, Deja Vu and the Knicks, hey, WBLS, play the hits, come on. See, I be going freestyle, y'all ain't ready. I was like, what am I supposed to be doing? So I turned the mic on, I just started spitting. I don't even know about the tickets I'm supposed to be giving away, the tea I'm supposed to be spilling. I'm just hyped up, man. I'm seeing all the videos and being stuck in the studio. Oh, well, but it's fun, though. We're having a good time up in here. What should I talk about? BET Awards? Okay, so right now it's Father's Day weekend. Mm-hmm. Next weekend, all of our favorites will be down in L.A. I heard that Cardi's performing, Lil' Kim, Mary. I don't know if they're going to jump in together, whatever, and perform. MC Light will be announcing. Queen Latifah will be performing. Will they get on the stage and do something with Brandy? I don't know. But we'll be watching, so it should be a great show. Meantime, I'm watching what you're up to. You want to hang out? I got some Father's Day tickets for Earthquake. That's going to be happening in about 10 minutes. You keep it here on WBLS.
1: 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This is Lenny Green from The Quiet Storm inviting you to join me tonight starting at 7 p.m. as I serve you that ear candy that you love, baby. I'm dropping all your favorite slow jams like this. So lock in with me, New York, New Jersey, Connecticut. It's The Quiet Storm, baby, on New York's number one for R&B. 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

0: morning on WBLS. And as promised, I need my BLS lines blinging. I'm hooking you up with a Father's Day package. Do y'all understand? Tickets to go and see my guy, Earthquake. Tickets for comedy in Harlem. A Yankees game. And all kinds of other good stuff with Fanatics. We call a number 7 out to give you all the details. 212-545-1075. And you shall be what? A winner!
1: Check it out, baby. 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

0: TLS, checking up those deuces. No, I'm not checking up the deuces. I'm just saying hello. Matter of fact, hi to you on my BLS lines. What's going on? Hello.
1: Hi.
0: Hi there. You're calling number 7.
1: You.
0: What's your name?
1: Lakeisha.
0: Hey, Lakeisha, what are you doing today?
1: Working right now.
0: Ah, Keisha, I feel you because you were at work. I'm at work. We weren't even able to go to the Knicks parade. But where are you calling in from?
1: Jersey City.
0: Oh, you're all in Jersey, girl. What's going on? Listen, I am hooking you up. Now, this is a Father's Day package, so I don't know if you're going to keep it for you, give it to a dad in your life, but whatever. You have the tickets, all right? Here's what I'm giving you. Tickets to Comedy in Harlem and dinner, okay?
1: Yeah.
0: Plus Yankees game tickets. What? And tickets for this weekend to see Earthquake's comedy show at NJ Pack June 21st and a Fanatics Fest Sunday bundle 4-pack. So you get tickets for Fanatics Fest, all that good stuff, and you and a friend get to go and check out all of these shows. All right?
1: Yes. Thank you.
0: Are you excited?
1: Yes.
0: So let me ask you, are you going to keep them for yourself or are you going to give them away?
1: I'm going to share them.
0: You being sweet. Okay, yeah, you can do a little mix. You can keep some, give some, all you got enough, all right?
1: Yes.
0: Congratulations, sis. Tell everybody the station that just made you a winner.
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Nostalgia's Power on this Deja Vu show, going back to the year 1998. We're saluting the music that made the movies of the 90s. So back in 98, you had your guy Ice Cube. We knew him from being in N.W.A. and Boys in the Hood. He came up with the concept about a woman and a strip club and how she used to be a dancer to pay for school. Well, he took that concept, wrote the movie about it, and made his directorial debut. Gave us a new star in Lisa Ray. This was her film debut. You had Jamie Foxx in there, Terrence Howard, Monica Calhoun, and many more. And the music gave us some good jams like this one. R&B Flavor with Changing Faces, keeping the

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1: New Yorkers need a fighter. 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

Jaheim, Jersey's own Jaheim, that is. It's WBLS at the Deja Vu Show. And who will be in Jersey this weekend? Your guy, Earthquake. He's doing his annual Father's Day show. I've got a pair of tickets if you want to go see that funny man himself. You know, my radio husband. That's what he used to call himself. I can't wait to see this dude cracking up and cracking the jokes Sunday night for Father's Day. If you want in, call in number 7. I've got you. 212-545-1075. It's WBLS.

0: Sean and Paul getting busy on WVLS on this Deja Vu show. Listen, I've been getting busy all day long. I've been partying with you, been giving out tickets. I spilled a little bit of tea, right? Just, you know, but my mind wasn't focused. Everybody's just all excited because the Knicks had their parade. Did you hear our Mayor Mamdani gave a speech for the ages when I tell you? Mark my words, presidential material. I'm saying for future. I'm future focused, man. Meantime, listen, I got to get up out of here. I will hang out with you a little later. My girl, Just Nick, is standing by. She's gearing up. She's got her vitamin C. She's ready. She's ready for you, for real. But before I go and take my drink and my two-step to the left, I'm going to go to my BLS lines. Hello there.
1: Hello.
0: Hi, who's this?
1: This is David.
0: David, why you sound like you clutching the phone real tight? David.
1: Yes, I'm at work.
0: David, you're calling number 7.
1: Oh, my goodness. I was about to hang up.
0: Don't hang up, David. Get these tickets. You're going to go see your guy, Earthquake. He'll be at NJ Pack. You and a guest will check him out Sunday night doing his thing for his annual Father's Day show, okay?
1: Excellent. Thank you very much.
0: You're welcome. Are you a dad?
1: Yes.
0: Okay, well, then this will be in honor of you, Dad.
1: Thank you.
0: Tell everybody at the station that just made you a winner while you're sneaking at work.
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107.5 WBLS, get on up, stand up, New York City. Listen, the city is on lit right now. The parade was amazing. Shout out to Mayor Mom Donnie for that amazing speech. Like sis said, deja vu, that was an amazing speech. I saw Fat Joe was out there, Spike Lee, Ben Stiller, Mary J. Blige. It was lit. So let's go ahead and kick off 107 minutes of back-to-back R&B. It's WBLS. Go, Knicks!

Y'all, did you see the legendary Knicks Walt Clyde Frazier out there? Listen, the parade was so lit. My guy Patrick Ewing was there. I'm wearing my Ewings right now. That's how lit I am for the NBA championship. Come on, New York Knicks. Right now, we're inside 107 minutes of back-to-back R&B. I'll tell you what I'm giving away in the 4 o'clock.

0: 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Please just rewind. Shame. Let me shake it to the max.
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Some Usher, as we are commercial free on WBLS. Just love him as a father and the things that he does for his kids. And shout out to all my good daddies out there. Don't forget, we're going to be blessing you with the ultimate Father's Day package. That's happening inside my 5 o'clock hour. But at 4, I've got tickets to check out Ashanti and Trey Songz at the PNC Bank Arts Center. So stick around.

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But another voice that I want to pay homage to on this Black Music Month is the sounds of one of the greatest voices R&B has ever known, and that is Luther Vandross. The New York City native sold more than 40 million records worldwide, y'all. He won 8 Grammy Awards, and his 1991 hit Power of Love became his biggest pop hit, reaching number 4 in the Billboard Hot 100 while topping the R&B chart, and it earned him a Grammy for Best Male R&B Vocal Performance. From Never Too Much and Here and Now to Dance with My Father, A House is Not a Home, I can go on and on. He's a legend whose music will continue to touch hearts around the world. Rest in peace to the legendary Luther Vandross. That's today's Black Music Month Spotlight, celebrating all month long on WBLS.

How you feeling, Tri-State? Feeling good? I hope so. We're inside 107 minutes of back-to-back R&B. We just celebrated the Knicks championship during the parade over there at City Hall. Shout out to the mayor, Mom Donnie, Governor Kathy Hochul, who was out there. It was just a beautiful sight, especially walking around, especially by Madison Square Garden, seeing all of the blue and orange paraphernalia. The city is really lit right now. I'm here for it. But listen, you know, the BET Awards is less than 10 days away. And I just read that Cardi B is going to be hitting the stage. She has 6 nominations, which is the most nominations, by the way, and also performing along side Cardi is Doechii, Queen Latifah, Common, French Montana, and Max B. We got details on BLS.com.

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107.5 WVLS inside the Just Nick Show. Don't forget your chance to win some tickets to see Ashanti and Trey Songz is coming up. But Chicago made history today as former President Barack Obama and former First Lady Michelle Obama officially opened the Obama Presidential Center on the city's south side. It was star-studded, y'all. They brought together four U.S. presidents, including Bill Clinton, George W. Bush, and Joe Biden, along with the world leaders, celebrities, and music icons like Stevie Wonder, Jennifer Hudson, John Legend, Bruce Springsteen, and I can continue on and on and on. And it costs $850 million. It's more than a presidential library, y'all. It's a museum, a community hub, athletic center, and a public gathering space designed to inspire future generations. So it's super dope to see everybody supporting him. 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Now, that's how you celebrate Black Music Month. It's WBLS.

They got nothing on you, baby, and don't you forget it. They got nothing on us either. We're WBLS, and don't you forget that. And I'm going to open up these phone lines, 212-545-1075. And I'm going to give away these tickets to see Ashanti and Trey Songz. Why not? They're going to be at the PNC Bank Arts Center June 19th. That's tomorrow. If you want to go, hit me up.

0: 107.5 WBLS inside the Just Nick Show. And I want to let you know what's up. First of all, you know we're getting ready to celebrate Juneteenth. Some of the festivities have already started, but I heard that there's a cookout over in Prospect Park this weekend. There's a Juneteenth Freedom Parade and Festival in Staten Island. There's something going on in Forest Hills Stadium. Juneteenth for the people. Like, all over, we are celebrating, okay? You cannot cancel Juneteenth. And in celebration of that, we also have this concert going down with Ashanti and Trey Songz at the PNC Bank Arts Center. And all you got to do is be caller number 7 to win those tickets. It's a celebration. Who wants to go? WBLS, you're on with Just Nick. Who's this?
1: This is Right Now. How you doing?
0: I'm great right now. Guess what? You're calling number 7.
1: Oh, my goodness. Thank you so much.
0: You're welcome. Listen, how about some tickets to see Ashanti and Trey Songz at the PNC Bank Arts Center tomorrow as we celebrate Juneteenth? So you got to wear your Juneteenth shirts, you know, your Juneteenth gear.
1: Okay.
0: It's a celebration. I'll throw in an extra ticket for you to take somebody with you. Who you taking, honey?
1: I'm going to take my daughter. Dominique, we going to the show.
0: I love it. 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
0: Got that right. Coming up, how about some Notorious B.I.G., some 702, some Jamie Foxx, and my daily affirmation. Oh, we feeling good on this Thursday. It's BLS.
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6: It's time to celebrate, New York. The Knicks have won their first championship in 53. 53-

want to just know where my girls at. I want to know where my New York Knicks fans are at. Listen, I have been on cloud nine all day. Got a chance to walk around MSG and be with the people rocking the paraphernalia. It was a beautiful sight to see. One of the things that I really liked was at City Hall, Mayor Mamdani did a speech to bring out the players. And one of the quotes that he said is, "This is our city. This is our team. For 53 years, we watched. For 53 years, we waited. And now we've won." And that means so much because it's bigger than basketball. It's a reminder that some victories take decades, but when they finally arrive, they belong to everyone who never stopped believing. And that's one thing about New York, baby. We are faithful and loyal. So today isn't just a parade. It's proof that patience, loyalty, and faith can still have a championship ending. Congratulations again to the New York Knicks and to every fan who stayed ready for this moment. So trust and believe that if you've been putting in the work, I don't care how long it's been, be patient because your moment is on the way. It's WBLS. Yeah.

0: 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Where you at, girl? You just wrote us off, said never, never again. I'm working on building a family. I love it. Hey, what's up? It's just Nick, 107.5 WVLS, edited to the 5 o'clock traffic hour, and I still have this ultimate Father's Day package to give away. There's so many things in there, including tickets to a Yankees game, fellas. Like, this is everything a man wants. You get to get your laugh on. You get to have dinner. So stick around, because that's coming up next. Plus, we're going to be checking in with the coolest legend, Red Alert, as we gear up for the After Work Mix at 6. So don't you move. That's on the way. Less than 10. It's WVLS.
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1: Open up, man.
2: What do you want, man?
1: My girl just caught me.
2: You made her catch you?
1: I don't know how I let this happen.
2: But who?
1: The girl next door, you know? I don't know what to do.
2: Said it wasn't you.

that it wasn't him. That's his story. He's sticking to it. At least that's what he said in our latest interview that went viral. He's like, this is not a cheating song. Well, what is it then? It sounds like a cheating song to me. What's up? It's Just Nick on WBLS. You can catch that interview on WBLS's YouTube page. And the Akon interview is out. And if you heard it yesterday, you know that was wild. So check it out. It's BLS.

0: do when they come for you. Yes, that's Total. Missy Elliott, Timbaland, my favorite duo producers on 107.5 WBLS. And man, is beatboxing a lost art right now? It might be. It might be. Shout out to the producers who still do their own sound effects and sound kits in their music. What's up, though? It's Just Nick hanging out with you on a pregame Thursday. You know we've got this mix coming up at 6 o'clock with Red Alert, but I want to hit you with some quick news. Shout out to Kevin Hart. If you've been watching his Funny AF series on Netflix, it just got renewed for season 2. And I think it's super dope that he's making space for up-and-coming comedians. You know, we used to have BT's Comic View, and now this is just the new age version of that. Also, did you hear that Deion Sanders has announced that he is cancer-free after fighting and being diagnosed with bladder cancer? So happy to hear that. Listen, would love to know the steps he took to get that. And let's share that information so that other people can have that same diagnosis. You know what I mean? Anyway, coming up, I've got your requested music for some Monica. I got some Mary J. Blige. I saw you out on the float. Looking amazing with Fat Joe and Remy Ma. Plus, I got The Whispers, Faith Evans, Terror Squad. On the way, it's BLS.
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A little whispers for you. Started to whisper when I started talking. I'm doing too much. I've just been so hyped today. What's up? It's just Nick. Coming up, going to be checking in with Cool DJ Red Alert, and we're hooking up the fathers for Father's Day weekend. Stick around.

0: and lean back. Lean back. Lean back. It's 107.5 WBL. Let's Red Alert. How you feeling?
1: It was a lot of leaning going on today.
0: Yes, it was. Shout out to Fat Joe. Ja Rule was on another flow.
1: Yeah, Melly Mel was on there. My man Scorpio. I mean, a lot of people representing.
0: We was outside. Spike Lee, of course, you know, was going to be on Jalen Brunson's float. Tracy Morgan was on his float.
1: It
0: was
1: nice.
0: It was so beautiful to see everybody out today.
1: Yeah.
0: And, you know, June 10th is officially Orange and Blue Day. The mayor, Mamdani, has put that in place.
1: Wow.
0: I love it.
1: Wow, that's deep right there.
0: The city has really come together. What a beautiful thing to see. We deserve this. It's been a long time coming.
1: Good things come for those that last.
0: And then Juneteenth is tomorrow.
1: Hey.
0: I mean, June is just a lit month, right?
1: Yeah, well, you know, it kicked off with some birthday celebrations on behalf of my sons, my granddaughter, different people graduating out of, you know, all different levels from kindergarten up to college. Could be some marriages. So, you know, a lot of busy things within the month of June.
0: Including Father's Day.
1: That's right. Daddy's Day is just coming, the big piece of chicken day.
0: I'm going to tell you tomorrow, but I'll say it today. Happy Father's Day, Red.
1: Thank you very much.
0: And to all of our fathers listening in, as a matter of fact, we want to hook you up with the ultimate dad pack. 212-545-1075. Call the number 7. Hit us up.
1: Give us a call. Let me see you going to get that package. Dads, I'm talking to you. Meanwhile, the 6 o'clock after work mix is coming right up here. Just Nick and I, WBLS. Come on.
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is about to go down. The turntables are fired up. The music is set. So turn that volume all the way up. It's the After Work Master Mix on 107.5 WBLS and WBLS HD1, New York City.

0: Live inside the After Work Mix on a pregame Thursday. It's WBLS Red Alert. I know you're on the ones and twos, but I need you on this mic, baby.
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0: Getting ready for Father's Day weekend. 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
2: Lynette.
0: And where are you calling from today?
2: Brooklyn.
1: BK in the house.
0: So who are you trying to win this package for?
2: For my babe, Gerard.
0: Okay, well, guess what? You're caller number 7.
1: Okay.
2: Thank you. And bless you because I was headed to church.
0: Oh, that part. Amen. Listen. Well, you've got a pair of tickets to Comedy in Harlem, including dinner, plus the Yankees game, because there's a pair of tickets to that as well. A pair of tickets to see Earthquake's Father's Day comedy show at the NJ Pack, June 21st. That's this weekend. A Fanatics Fest Sunday Bundle 4-pack, where you can get your tickets at fanaticsfest.com for everybody else that's listening. 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Big tickets, big laughs, and big love for the dad.
2: Thank you. He's here.
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2: Thank you. That's awesome.
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1: It's a blessing to hear everybody do it together. Peace.
0: Oh, that was cute.
1: That's a family affair.
0: It's a family affair.
1: You see what I'm saying? That's what I keep on telling everybody. We have to work with this lady right here.
0: All right. Well, we got part 2 of this mix coming up next, y'all.
1: You got a level, okay? This is WBLS.
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5: 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Highville, congratulations. Won the chip. Stand up, New York. You see what our center did to the giraffe? Did you see how he had

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0: 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Thank you for holding it down inside.
1: Thank you for being right along with me all along for the ride.
0: I've enjoyed it. I've been like high energy all day, but we just lost a producer, Grammy Award winning Tay Keith passed away. He's done so many songs, too many to name. He's produced for Drake, Travis Scott, man. The Sicko Mode song that went crazy.
1: Wow.
0: That had like three beats in one. Man, so young. There's no information on how he passed away.
1: Mm.
0: The police said that there's no suspected foul play, which tells me, I don't know. Usually when they say that, there could be some drugs involved. Mm. But we want to take this time to pray for the family.
1: Condolences to the family. To everybody that worked close with him, to his friends, to everybody who adore his work.
0: Yeah, he worked with a lot of celebrities, so I'm pretty sure we're going to see tons of posts paying homage to him. So
1: yeah, got
0: to
1: give respect.
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1: Lenny is up next, everybody.
0: Shout out to Lenny Green, who was here earlier when I was talking to Deja Vu. And we all have on our Knicks paraphernalia. As a matter of fact, I'm going to post a picture that we took on our BLS Instagram. Follow us, WBLS1075NYC. Follow me, Hey Just Nick, JUSNIK. And how can they find you, Red?
1: At Cool DJ Red Alert. That's cool with a K.
0: Look, tomorrow's Friday. We're celebrating Juneteenth. Shout out to all of the employers who are still recognizing it as a holiday. You know, Trump tried to take that away last year, and some people are actually not honoring it. So kudos to those who are letting their employees off to celebrate.
1: And let's go keep the tradition alive.
0: Well, till then, protect your sanity and your peace.
1: Y'all take care. This is WBLS and Nick.
0: What's up, Brad?
1: You go continue keeping him in our prayers.
0: Most definitely. Rest in peace, Tay Keith. Peace, y'all.
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The Quiet Storm, baby, is locked in place, ready to be turned up. Don't even touch the dial, because I've got all that good music to continue the big celebration that is still going on in New York and the Tri-State, all to salute the New York Knicks championship. Hey, I'm telling you, it's not stopping. No time soon. I'm Lenny Green. Are you ready? Let's do it, baby. I got the grooves, and I need your request. So make sure you get them into me. But I can tell you one thing. I've got a lot of them coming up. I thank you for hitting me up last night. Let me know what you want. Let me take you back a little bit. For those of you who used to party to this song, or maybe you were roller skating to this song, or maybe you just vibed to this song, here's the system. Welcome to the party.

0: 107.5 WBLS, New York, New York, New York. What a day we had, huh? For those of you who got up at the break of dawn, or maybe you didn't go to sleep last night. Just so you can make your way down to Lower Manhattan to enjoy the ticker tape parade for the New York Knicks. Feeling a little tired now, huh? Well, I've got all that here can help you out all tonight. What a phenomenal turnout. I think this is probably the biggest. The Knicks have been breaking records across the board. Shout out to the New York Knicks once again. And the coaching staff. And the entire franchise. What a day it has been. Rightfully deserved. Those gentlemen, they worked and worked and worked hard. Only thing I want to say is thank you, gentlemen. Thank you so much for giving us that championship. What a wonderful feeling it was. And I'm sure it was a wonderful feeling for you too. Look, I want you to stay with me. October London is on the way. Jill Scott is on the way. And if you'd like to get in your request, 212-545-1075. Look, I know tomorrow is Juneteenth. Make sure you take a moment out to break it down for the little ones. Or maybe for yourself, if you're not sure what Juneteenth really was all about. And that's why tomorrow is so important. Tomorrow is like our 4th of July. And on another note, happy Father's Day to all the amazing men who hold that distinct title. I want you to join me, New York King of Comedy, talent, the reality star, actor, Peter Guns. We're going to be hanging out with talent this Sunday in New Brunswick, New Jersey at the Stress Factory. Go to my Instagram page, Lenny Green Official, get all the details. Perfect thing to bring dad to. Wonderful comedy show, entertainment, music. What's up, Brother Jess? And a whole lot more. So we're looking forward to seeing you Sunday in New Brunswick. I got a few more things to tell you about, so stay close to me. It's 107.5, baby. 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
10: 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Stand up, New York. 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

Quiet Storm, getting you comfortable on this Thursday night as we tip off this weekend. It's a special weekend. Tomorrow, let's not forget, it's Juneteenth. The celebration is going to continue all weekend long between the Knicks, Juneteenth, and Father's Day on Sunday. Nonstop. We may need to take some days off next week, but you didn't hear me say that. I'm Lenny Green. Hope you had a wonderful day. I know New York is still having a wonderful day. Some of y'all didn't even go to work today. I know you're feeling a little tired right now. Well, I don't want you to sleep on me just yet. But if you have to take that little nap, please by all means do so. Let me take a moment out to say good evening to Miss Keisha Morse. She's the president of the Black Cowboys Association. Had the honors of meeting her. And we got to have a conversation, because I've got to get on a stallion or an Arabian night horse. Yeah. Hey, look, I love to ride horses. I don't get a chance to ride them often, but I definitely love to ride them. Let me send this out to all of our lovers that are locked in Tuscaloosa and in Milwaukee and all throughout Georgia. Albany, Athens, Augusta, CSRA. Let's get into it. This brother's going to be rocking New Jersey this weekend. Actually, tomorrow with Eric Benet. Here's October London. Ladies, if you keep calling the brother and he's not answering the phone, call me. 212-545-1075. Welcome to the Quiet Storm, man.

The Quiet Storm, in pocket, in place, taking it down nice and easy, and thanking you for letting me be in your space. I'm Lenny Green. Like it with me on my social media handles if you have not done so already. I'm on Instagram. Yep, I've got it back. Lenny Green Official. I'm on Facebook at Lenny Green. Don't forget to like the Quiet Storm with Lenny Green page on Facebook as well. And please make sure you subscribe to my YouTube channel. I took a little back seat. I know I haven't uploaded a few things, but we're going to get to that. Maybe hopefully we'll get to some of that over the weekend. Lenny Green QS on YouTube, okay? I want you to make it a point to remember this. To never get so busy, you're making a living that you forget to make a life. Never get so busy, you're making a living that you forget to make a life. Take a moment, slow down, smell the roses, smell the flowers, enjoy life. Life is precious and it's so short. Agreed? Here's Miss Jilly from Philly. A little pressure, baby, in the right way. Welcome to the Quiet Storm and welcome to the weekend.

0: 107.5 WVLS. Welcome inside the Quiet Storm as we wind down this day, softly tip off this weekend. I know it's been a full day. Yeah, it's a lot of excitement going on in the city. There's no question about that. But this weekend is a lot of excitement, starting tomorrow, Juneteenth. So I hope that you're participating and learning more about Juneteenth. It is definitely our celebration. And come Sunday is Father's Day. And I've been asking the fellas who are dads, who have that distinguished title, to give me a call and let me know what it is to be a father. And I do have one of my brothers on the line. He's one of New York's kings of comedy, and his name is Talent. And he's a dad. How you feeling, sir?
1: I'm feeling excellent, man, in this moment in time. I always laugh because your intro always starts so nice and somewhere in there. Stab.
0: Yes.
1: I love this guy. He's crazy. I'm feeling great, man. It's a great week, as you know, especially to be on this side of the hemisphere dealing with what we're doing, celebrating Father's Day extended. Just starting off with the big parade for my New York Knicks, rolling into Juneteenth, like you said, and you are already at Saturday, which is Father's Day Eve, baby.
0: That's right. And you're Father's a father, Day so Eve. I'm not in that elite class that you're in yet. So what is it like to be a dad, man? Because I know you have...
1: Oh, man, it's amazing. And every moment that you forget that it's amazing, you're constantly reminded of just how amazing it is. Like, I use a reference of the Knicks, you know, because I got three sons. Mm. And my oldest son following the footsteps of comedy like myself. So when I seen at the end of the game, that embrace of father and son at the middle of the court with Jalen and a good friend Rick Brunson was like... I just had to take a moment, bro. I had to take a moment to find my son and hug my oldest son because I know what that felt like. You know what I mean? And it was a reminder of the bliss of being blessed to bring in life forth and having a hand in molding and making it what it's going to be as a young man.
0: You know, and I'm in opposition. Unfortunately, I grew up fatherless. But my mom, as you know, because you knew her, was just a phenomenal mom who did, as many women unfortunately have to do, you know, fill the roles of a dad. But that moment got me too.
1: So I know, right?
0: So I can only imagine how that is. So
1: it's just touching, bro. Like I was around them the closeout game for the series before in Cleveland, and when I went in a tunnel with them, Lenny, and was just really seeing it up close and personal, and I was like, wow, they were having these moments where they connected but couldn't connect because we're still at work and job not done yet and I'm your coach and you know you're the play and all that, and it was these moments of coming in and out of that. But when I seen it, all the weight just came off and they were able to in that moment said screw everything else, dad and son embracement, and you know, coming from people of color, it just exudes it times 100.
0: You couldn't have said better, Ben. You're absolutely right. You're doing something this weekend for the dads in New Brunswick, New Jersey. Tell us about it, man.
1: Oh, yeah. Every year I try to do for moms on Mother's Day and Father and Father's Day especially, put together something different. I try to come up with a good theme to give them and give them like a jam type of a show where they can come out. Not only get the food and drinks that the comedy club gives you that you can order, but you know, spice up the menu a little bit, but more importantly, spice up the menu of entertainment. So this year's theme is comedy, love, and hip-hop. So I was able to, blessed enough to reach across the aisle and say, hey, good buddy Lenny, can you come to me a favor? Say, hey, Peter Guns, you be the hip-hop. I got the comedy. I got the live band with Lenny, the love man. I got the hip-hop with Peter Guns. And then me and my boys and girls are going to hold you down. So we put together this jam. We have the 3 o'clock and we have our traditional 7 o'clock, where you can attend at the Stress Factory, which is located 90 Church Street in New Brunswick, New Jersey. Okay. And we just want people to come out, and it's a whole thing, man. As soon as you sit down and DJ Jess starts playing and it leads into a live band that's rocking and you doing your thing, captivating audience, putting them in that love zone, then the comedy comes in, then close out with the hip hop. Just give them all the elements so that whatever father in your life you brought out, and I love it because the entertainment's going to range. So I don't care if that father's 29, 32 years old, or 45, 50 years old, or 60, 75 years old. It's one of those type of shows that everyone can enjoy.
0: I'm definitely going to have a very interesting experience. There's no question, because I'm probably going to be the only man in the club that is not a father.
1: I thought she was going to say, you're the only dude there with pajamas on. Either way.
0: Oh, wow.
1: You're the
0: really?
1: Only dude that stands
0: you know
1: out,
0: what?
1: You know what I mean?
0: I think I might wear my pajamas, come to think of it.
1: I dare you, man. The silky ones, the red ones.
0: No, I don't have no silky red pajamas. So don't let talent fool you. But who knows? I just might cover my pajamas. You know what I mean?
1: Come on, man. Let me tell you something. You're going to be, I guarantee, it's going to go both ways. You're going to be so loved by the audience there. You're going to always obviously want to come back and hang with us because we do what we do there every month for the last 17 years. But obviously, Father's Day is the big to-do. You're looking for something to do, something nice, something safe and energetic and funny and just entertaining. The Stress Factory is the place to be this Sunday. 3 o'clock and 7 o'clock shows. We're going to rock out, man.
0: Well, brother, I commend you and every man who does what he's supposed to do, takes care of his responsibility, and is a wonderful dad, father. Commend you for all that you do, man. You're my biggest hero for the moment.
1: Hey, yeah. I like to consider myself a Wu-Tang father.
0: Okay.
1: Wu-Tang loved the children.
0: Get off the phone. That's talent, y'all. Don't forget this Sunday. We'll see y'all in New Brunswick at the Stress Factory. 107.5 WBLS.
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